0: 99,9 JBFM.
1: I know if you could hear me, you would say there are always two sides to the story. You're so right. Here's mine. I cannot live without you.

Steve Wonder, I Just Called to Say I Love You, Barão Vermelho, Amor, Meu Grande Amor. Agora faltam 2 minutos para as 5.